0: out of sight, that's my flash on you, and that's love. It's 11:06 tonight in the Diamond Mine. The other night, man, we featured a perfectly matched pair of mustard-colored clothespins and an antique Arv dart complete with that love-in licorice leash. Tonight, I may just feature something that you just wouldn't believe, folks.
1: 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And slip deeper into the glitter of the flower room of the Diamond Mine.
0: Oh, please turn on the dream juice dispenser a little bit louder and a little bit longer and a little bit stronger and let me slip into it.
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The Robert W. Morgan Show. KHJ kicks off the new year with another Boss Radio non-stop contest. 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

From the parking lot of the Playtone Records and Tapes World Headquarters building in the City of Broadcasting in Santa Monica, California, a song from the back of the station wagon marking the tolling of the celestial clock. Not that you will hear any such thing. There will be no big bong, nor a ringing of any bell, nor the buzzing of some set alarm. What will occur is our sun, the star around which our home planet revolves, and that means each of our bodies and souls and minds, etc., are doing the same cosmic reel, has reached the highest point in our common sky, due, of course, to the axis upon which the Earth is angled vis-a-vis Sol. Ah, not S-O-U-L, but S-O-L, Sol. Though I make the argument, hey, both spellings make sense. Friday, the 20th of June. At 7:41 p.m. Pacific time, the sun has reached the maximum of its deep throat in the north and about 23.5 degrees in latitude, and will begin the months-long journey southward until it crosses the equator in September, a date and moment known as the autumnal equinox. But never mind that. We are on the cusp of the summer solstice. Now, when do you say summer begins? On that first blast of humidity? With the running of the roses in Kentucky? The brickyard race of the Indianapolis 500, with the newest adventure of the Impossible Mission Force, when school lights out, with the noting of Juneteenth. Now, those all work, but if you do the math, and numbers do not lie, summer begins on Friday, the 20th of June, at 7:41 p.m. Pacific time. Now, are you ready for the summer? For the seasonal job, the car trip, the flip-flops and baggy shorts? For the slower pace, if you are fortunate enough to have some idle time. You have no choice in the matter of summer's arrival. When the sun hits the upper reaches of the Tropic of Cancer, as in the sign of the zodiac, the time has come for the streets to be overtaken with dancing, racing, flirting, cruising, and maybe making out, with a soundtrack provided by Boss Radio 66. But hey, do I mean the Tropic of Capricorn?

I know there's 50. Let's go again to Niagara. This time we'll look at the fall. You better start your packing. We're leaving Hackensack, baby.

things are getting better. KRLA's Saturday Night Things again this weekend. At the Face Center in Ontario, the Peanut Butter Conspiracy, Michelle and the Manzels, the Blue Phoenix, the Sideshow, and the Wizard Light Show. At the Pasadena Civic, the Peanut Butter Conspiracy, the Electric Chair, the Knights of Day, and this week only, the Cyclotropic Geodesic Dome. The Piccadilly Light Show and the Omega's Eye will combine to bring you the most unbelievable light show you've ever seen. KRLA's Saturday Night Things.

This is Eddie and the Showmen with Movin' from 63 on Liberty Records. Eddie was Eddie Bertrand, formerly of the Bel Airs. Hey, Bel Air, hey, that might be the foreign language sounding word for beautiful air, no? Oh, the softer air of the summer months, save in the deserts of the upper atmosphere, hemisphere, that is. Heat, sure, and that mugginess in the parts of the country that are atavistic, primordial, swampy, steamy and wet, a.k.a. humid. Many of you are children of the South, and aren't we all physiologically shaped by the terrain, topography, and climate of where we were raised? Of course. Now, I doubt any of us look to the post-solstice world as the time we all speed up, unless we are dragging our hot rods on Main Street, or on the swim team, or doing those two-a-day football camps. But slowing down is a relative term with a difference in pace and distances between, say, how we cover territory on foot in the summer in Red Bluff, California, very hot, very dry, as opposed to Lakewood, Ohio, very warm, very humid. And you can all imagine the foot rate of an evening in Nashville or Baton Rouge. In July, June, in the summer, we all slow down. We all take sidewalks with different strides. We lollygag. We stroll, looking to get out of the mercury-rising sunlight and later to maybe savor the evening shadows, the indigo nightlight of walking after dinner, after dark, after midnight, solo for the meditation, hand-in-hand with the intimacy, behind the kids for the sheer joy, and pre-bedtime winding down. Oh, summer solstice. We humans need you. Thank you for your timing, which is so integral to our condition, our sinews, and our brain cells. This appreciation is the modus operandi of this June playlist on Boss Radio 66.

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1: Well, we're back with Eddie and the Showmen, a 1963 release on, yes, Liberty Records. Now, this was written by Dick Dodd and Ed Bertrand, called Toes on the Nose, reference to the surfing pose known as Hanging 10 off the nose of the surfboard, you see. So, here we go with some surfing records. Summertime. The Beach Boys, Wake the World. Wake the World was released as a B-side to Do It Again in July of 68. Now, this was the first original song that Brian Wilson wrote with Al Jardine together. Jardine recalled, quote, "It was inspired by a conversation about people having to get up every day and go to work, something thankfully we never had to do," unquote. Well, hey, Al, some of us do have to get up every day and work, but when you're doing research for the Boss Radio, is it really work at all? Well, so says Sarah Mitchell and the 14th floor occupants. Richie Darren, Girl and a Hot Rod on Pontiac Records, an appropriate label, 66, I think, as the A-side to Little Willie, and that's all we got with that one. Seems like no one is working on research. Or is that a sign that they are up there? Couldn't find nothing. Not that they didn't try. Jane Hokum sang Come On Sunshine. Now, she was possibly the first female producer in pop music history, as Lee Hazelwood's partner in love and business. That was in the 60s, and one of the driving forces behind Lee Hazelwood Industries Records. Oh, that looks good on a sign, does it? Everything's Wild in Wildwood. That was from the Treneers. Now, they were a jump blues group led by identical twins Cliff and Claude Trenier, and were originally billed as the Trenier Twins, but shortened their name when Gene Gilboa busted up his quartet and took over the 88s for Cliff and Claude, along with Don Hill on saxophone, a guy named Shifty Henry on something, Jimmy Johnson on bass, and Tucker Green on drums. Later, the Trenier brothers Milt and Buddy joined the band, along with nephew Skip. They all joined on vocals, the Treneers. The Astronauts with K-U-K. That was from 63. The Astronauts. Well, of course, they were a surf group from where else but that hotbed of surf music, Boulder, Colorado. They formed in 60 and signed to the RCA label a few years later in an effort to compete with the success of the Beach Boys. The Astronauts splashed down when guys named John, Paul, George, and Ringo began to orbit the Earth, and then made Rich, Dennis, Bob, Stormy, and Jim pack up their boards and return to Boulder, maybe. And if they were in a Woody station wagon heading east, I'm guessing they came from beaches down south, north to the PCH, to the city of Soul Seeker, Santa Monica, California, then piloted to the right on a bit of blacktop we know to be Boss Radio 66.

I am digging the airtime we are giving Eddie and the Showmen. This record, Border Town, was the B-side to Toes on the Nose. And look, I'm downloading me some Eddie and the Showmen today. Why? Because, as I said, I dig it. Ah, bless the Rolling Stones. Get your kicks on Route 66. Now, that was composed in 1946 by Bobby Troup, who got the idea for going into the songwriting business on a cross-country drive from Pennsylvania to California. He wanted to try his hand at the thang, so he and his wife, Cynthia, decided to pack up their pre-war 41 Buick, and they headed west. The trip began on what was US 40 and continued along what was US 66 to the California coast, and it was Cynthia who suggested the title Get Your Kicks on Route 66. Brilliant call. And in 64, the Rolling Stones included a hoppin' version on their self-titled debut album and put it at the top of any road trip playlist, everybody, huh? Certainly on mine. Rolling Stones, Get Your Kicks on Route 66. Soul Time was from Shirley Marie O'Gara, which was also known as Shirley Ellis, best known for her charting novelty hits. Oh, the Nitty Gritty in 63, Name Game in 64, and the Clapping Song in 65. Watch those jokes. She was originally in the group The Metronomes and married the lead singer, Alfonso Elliston. All her solo hits were written by her and her manager, record producer, and songwriting partner, Lincoln Chase. Soul Time, that was from 67. Clifford Curry sang about the Good Humor Man. Now, he had a career that began in high school with groups with names, oh my God, they're right out of a movie. The Echoes, the Five Pennies, the Hollyhocks, and the Bubba Suggs Band. Okay, Bubba Suggs. Good Humor Man was released on the Elf label in 67. Mel Williams sang about the Jet Set. That was released in 67 on Modern Records with the A-side, Can It Be Me? And the man opened, hey, he opened for Bo Diddley, the moniker for Ellis Otha Bates. And, you know, I may make that my hotel room alias. Yes, is Ellis Otha Bates? And yes, I'll connect you right away. Nat Foster sang Rockin' in the Summer Away, and not even our hardworking researchers, Ichiban engineers, are jammed to the Gill staff at TuneIn Radio could come up with much on this record, save this fact. Nat Turner formed the Nat Turner Trio. Now, for me, that is enough said. For when it comes to our discovery of great music, no matter the era or artists, you will have discovery. And all you have to do is listen to Boss Radio 66.

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Eddie and the Showmen, Faraway Places, Liberty Records, 64, the B-side to Lanky Bones. Ooh, hey, that's going to be my new ATM password. Leslie Gore gave us California Nights. That was written by Marvin Hamlisch, believe it or not, and Howard Liebling. That was produced by Bob Crew and arranged by Hutch Davey. This record peaked at number 16 on the Billboard Hot 100 in March of 67, but stayed on the charts for a then lengthy 14 weeks, ranking at 61st in the year-end Top 100. But wait, there was a solemn element to this talkover. California Nights was Leslie Gore's final Top 40 hit. Boo-hoo-hoo. Leslie Sue Goldstein, we thank you. Bo Diddley, Crackin' Up, was released in 59 by, say it with me, Debbie Daughtry, Ellis Otha Bates. Yeah, that's right. Now, the Beatles performed Crackin' Up regularly in 60 and 61 with Paul McCartney on lead vocals, but alas, no known recording from that period exists. The Lovin' Spoonful on the Road Again, they were a Canadian-American folk rock band formed in Greenwich Village. In 64, and they were led by their primary songwriter, John Sebastian. The band helped pioneer the development of the musical genre, known as folk rock. By 66, the group were, quote, one of the most highly regarded American bands, unquote, and they were in the year's third best-selling singles act in the U.S. after the Beatles and the Rolling Stones. Good company. As psychedelia expanded, the Lovin' Spoonful struggled to transition, disbanded in 68. On the Road Again, of course, that was derived from a song by the Memphis Jug Band. Who? The Memphis Jug Band. CKLW. That was AM radio out of Windsor, Ontario, and it served Detroit land. And I'm guessing they had delightful summers up there, I tell you. Summers in Canada. The Young Rascals, groovy. Now, the Rascals, they were also known as the Young Rascals. They were out of Garfield, New Jersey. Lead vocals and keyboardist Felix Cavallari, vocalist and percussionist Eddie Brigati, drummer Dino Danelli, and guitarist and vocalist Gene Cornish. Hey, who is not the Italian in that band? And it spent two consecutive weeks that song did at number one before Aretha Franklin's Respect took over. Hey, rightly so. Showed the woman some respect. But Groovin' did once again reach number one on the 17th of June for the year and stayed there for another 2 weeks. The Zombies, Walking in the Sun. They were an English rock band that formed in St. Albans in 1961. And St. Albans, I've been there. It's one gorgeous town with a very historic cathedral. And it was so lovely and peaceful that none other than Stanley Kubrick decided to settle down there. Has a street named after him. Music and obscure facts of travel, history, and cinema are part and parcel of the Boss Radio 66.

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1: Ron Howard steals the Superstocker, pops the clutch, and tells the world to eat my dust.
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1: Ron Howard, the craziest driver in town, steals the fastest wheels in the state and tears up the entire county. Eat my dust. Rated PG, parental guidance.
3: Eddie and the Showman are closing us out with Squad Car, released in 63. Squad Car. The Fantastic Baggies sang Tell 'Em I'm Surfin'. They were a surf and hot rod group created by P.F. Sloan and Steve Barry. These were two guys who recorded with like Jan and Dean and the whole Hawthorne Boys crowd. Major surf music creators. Tell 'Em I'm Surfin' was from 64 on Imperial Records. And believe it or not, the Four Seasons sang about no surfing today. In contrast to the Fantastic Baggies, A Fantastic Life, the Four Seasons had to contend. Oh, poor guys. There's no surfing today. Where? In Queens? The Four Seasons, of course, sold 100 million records worldwide, those Jersey boys, formed in 60 in Newark in the Garden State. The band evolved out of the Four Lovers, with Frankie Valli on lead and falsetto vocals, Bob Guardio on keyboards, tenor vocals, Tommy DeVito on lead guitar and baritone vocals, and Nick Massey on the bass and bass vocals. Hey, don't mess with those guys. Hey, Valli himself appeared in The Sopranos as well. You know, hey, he's a mobbed up guy. Buddy Holly sang Moon Dreams. That was written by Norman Petty. It was released in 57 by the Norman Petty Trio. But Moonbeams was one of the four songs recorded by Buddy Holly on October 21st in 58 at the Pythian Temple in New York City with the Dick Jacobs Orchestra. The other tracks that day were Raining in My Heart, It Doesn't Matter Anymore, and True Love Ways. Hey, that's our wedding song, honey. Bonnie Buckingham was better known as Bonnie Guitar, and she sang Down Where the Trade Wind Blows. Now, she became one of the first female to cross over in the country charts to the pops. She co-founded the label Dalton Records in the late 50s, which launched the careers of, hey, the Fleetwoods and the Ventures. Later, she left to become part owner of Jordan Records. And that is a talented lady and one smart cookie. Eat My Dust? Well, that is cinema at its best, huh? Eat My Dust. Connie Smith sang the Blue Transistor Radio. Now, her contralto vocals have been described by music writers as influential to the women of country music, similar significantly to that of, say, Patsy Cline. Tiny Blue Transistor Radio? That was written by Bill Anderson, country legend. Released on the B-side to Then and Only Then in 65 to become a charting country single, speaking at the top 40 of the National Country Survey in 1965. Now, all of this is to comment on the current season of summer 2025. Now, how are you going to take these weeks? The long, hot summer style? The good old summertime version? The summer means fun quality? Or is there a long, lonely summer waiting for you? To maximize these equator-bound weeks or to provide cool relief for the moods of your dog days, you have us here to give sustenance post-solstice. You have David Ichiban Daughtry hand-stitching the audio cloth. Michael, the lawman Lynch, finger-dancing on the 88s as only he can. Johnny Airbrush Bartlett papers the walls of sound, and Sarah Mitchell digs in with her crack team of entry-level researchers up on the 14th floor. Me, I sit at the wheel of this station wagon, watching my speed, fiddling with the windows up and down, as we have no AC, just the breeze, which we shoot from one end of our route to the other, coast to coast. Throwing deep, baby, here on Boss Radio 66, exclusively on TuneIn.

0: This is the In Sound, presented by the United States Army. A happy how do you do to you. It's In Sound time again. I'm Harry Harrison. This is the show that lets you in on what's happening in the music world. The show that lets you, the listener, pick the record featured every day. Got a card from a young gal in Graniteville, Vermont. And Margaret McLeod wrote that as a listener to station WSNO in Berra, she'd like to make a pick. And today she shall.
1: Hello, Margaret.
2: Hi, Harry.
1: How are you today?
2: Fine.
1: What new record seems to be going pretty well in Graniteville, Vermont these days?
2: Baby, make your own sweet music.
1: That's the new one by Jay and the Techniques, huh?
2: Yeah.
1: Yeah, it's a good record. Okay, thank you very much, Margaret, for being on the show.
2: Bye, Harry. Thank you.
0: Margaret's pick in just about 30 seconds. First, though, I have a word for you fellas. For a man who really wants to go places, there's no place to start, like the Army's Officer Candidate School. As an Army officer, your work is leadership. And in Officer Candidate School, you learn how to lead. You have a demanding and responsible job. As an officer, you learn advanced technology, and most important, learn to make decisions which require the best qualities of leadership. If you think that's you, you may qualify for Army OCS. Find out if you qualify for a spot in the Army's Officer Candidate School. Your Army recruiting sergeant can arrange it. Your future, your decision. Choose Army. Here they are, those boys from Allentown, Pennsylvania, with another big hit record. Back on the In Sound show, I mean Jay and the Techniques. Oh, yeah, those apples, peaches, pumpkin pie guys, Jay and the Techniques and their big new one. Last time the boys were in town, got a chance to talk to Jay. And it's great having you boys back on the In Sound, Jay.
3: And we thank you very much for having us back.
0: Now, when you fellas work before a live audience, you put on a great show. I know that. I've worked with you. Do you plan out what you're going to do?
3: Well, some things are on the spot when we're doing live things. We'll usually have two different types of routines. Something we'll do on TV. And some things we don't do on TV. You know, we'll do a different type of routine in a club. And if we do a live TV show, we won't do routines. We sort of follow each other along, you know. Mm-hmm. We're more or less just taking it as it comes, man. You know, whatever we feel, that's what we're doing. Whether we feel doing the course of the song, that's what we'll do. If I feel like I want to get on my knees, that's what I'll do, you know.
0: Oh, I know. Sorry to say, Jay, time's up for today. Great to have you with us, as always. Keep swinging, Jay and the Techniques.
3: Goodbye, Harry. It was very nice talking to you.
0: The In Sound has been presented by the United States Army. And I'm Harry Harrison, reminding you that if you qualify, you can get the world's best training in the Army. Your future. Your decision. Choose Army.

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You know you're gonna lose weight, cause I fed you good. I give you light bread, mayonnaise, mustard, turnip, and how many chitlins you don't kill in my kitchen? It's a shame. Go ahead! 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Go ahead! Go home to your mama. 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

0: greatest on Verve Records, features the tragicomic melodrama of Waldo Jeffress, whose overwhelming loneliness for his beloved leads him to ship himself by mail halfway across the country to Wisconsin and encounter a most unusual fate.
1: Finally submitting to the final caresses of sexual movement. It was more than human mind could bear. Visions of Marcia's faithlessness haunted him. Daytime fantasies of sexual abandon permeated his thoughts.
0: The Velvet Underground pulls no punches. 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

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Satisfaction, hey you, get off of my cloud. 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
2: Hi, Boss Radio. This is Blake in Dallas. Was hoping you could play a song for me by the Supremes. Not those Supremes, but the Supremes featuring Huey Piano Smith out of New Orleans on Ace Records. The song is called Honey, Honey. Thank you. Bye.

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She's looking for the inexperienced, and she's ready to teach him, to show him the many ways to truly appreciate a woman. The Lonely Woman. Don't miss Gina Lola Brigida, one of the movie's great and sensual superstars, as she returns to the screen to tease you, please you, and shock you as The Lonely Woman in color rated R for adults from Independent International.

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2: 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This is April Whitney from Vallejo, California, and I would love to hear Trini Lopez's Sinner, Not a Saint. I love that song. I have it on LP, but it's really hard to get it as a 45, so I would love to just hear it blasting out over Boss 66. Thanks.

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Sit down and take a listen. This may be something that you're missing. I know your mind, you want it funky, but you don't have to be no junkie. 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Remember, Freddy's dead.

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0: It was 1954. The Korean War was over, and things were looking up. They wore bobby socks and saddle shoes to the hop. The dresses were too long to show off much, even when they danced the stroll. Everybody went to see On the Waterfront, and at least one cat in every crowd could do a reasonably good imitation of Brandon. Television had a new kind of show, Bandstand, and TV introduced a pretty lady from Macon, Georgia, who was the reigning Miss America. The boys were on one last fling before the Army got them, and they were having a ball.
1: Hey, let's make out all the way to Miami.
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0: And then they crossed the Macon County line.
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2: King

Said you got a real good woman, ain't you never satisfied? 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
1: And there's the voice of Buffalo's own Dixie Dee, along with Ted Russell and his Rhythm Rockers. 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

about. It's near Farm Island. I don't know the name, because in Atlanta, all Atlanta looked the same. One night it was raining,

Have you made a request or let us know who you are and where you're listening from? You should. 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

0: Ladies and gentlemen, this picture, truly one of the most unusual ever filmed, contains scenes which under no circumstances should be viewed by anyone with a heart condition or anyone who is easily upset. We urgently recommend that if you are such a person or the parent of a young or impressionable child now in attendance, that you and the child leave the auditorium.
1: Ain't that worse?

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2: Hey, Boss Radio. You're making my day today. A couple of nurses walked in and liked what they heard. New nurses. I haven't met them before. Anyhow, I got a request. Can you set the Wayback Machine to 1967? I believe it was the summertime. Can you play the Fifth Dimension Yellow Balloon and follow that with the commercial for TWA? I wonder if the Fifth Dimension actually did that commercial for them. Thank you. Have a good day.

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0: Gloria Castillo brings you the dramatic, shocking truth about reform school girls.
1: Your name's Donna, huh?
2: That's right.
1: What's your rap?
2: Man got killed. Stolen car, and I wouldn't say who did it.
0: Ross Hunter, a psychologist who tries to help all reform school girls. And Edward Burns, as the kind of a man who is a constant threat to everyone. Murder is planned, and a sensation-seeking mall helps execute it. Violence and terror are their weapons. Relentless. 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Here is the stark, naked exposé of the brutalized and the beaten. 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

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See the Thing with two heads. See Mothra, Godzilla, Rodan, and Manda in Destroy All Monsters. See the gigantic monster marathon. All four on one big show. Rated PG, parental guidance suggested.

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really swinging things for us. Surfing Summer 66 are in JJ right now, and Jay Jacobs is featuring a great Let's Get Rid of Them sale on Jansen swimsuits with nearly all colors and sizes and even some of those darling little bikinis left. JJ also says new school clothes are here already. Already, Jay? Every girl shops J, even Virginia Woolf shops J. Jacobs, downtown Burien and Bellevue.

And now, ladies and gentlemen, we present the biggest star in the universe, none other than Cliff Richard Jr.

0: What kind of sounds you like?
1: Beg pardon?
0: Rock, soul, hillbilly, western.
1: It don't hardly matter to me.
2: Hey, it's Fatback.

0: It was 1954, and the words of the hit song of that year said it all. Life was but a dream.
1: Oh, life would be a dream. Shaboom, if I could take you up in paradise up above. Shaboom,
0: and Chris and Wayne were two nice guys who had some time to kill before the army got them. All they really wanted was a couple of girls and a few laughs.
2: Corina, Corina, where you been so long?
0: Chris and Wayne had a lot of laughs, and they met a lot of girls. In fact, one of them even fell in love with a pretty young lady named Jenny. Between them, they hardly had enough money for a solid meal. But money wasn't important. They had each other. And they were having a ball. Then they crossed the Macon County line.
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2: 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Victor Schmidt from Silver Spring, Maryland. Speaking to you from the Schmidt House, I am really enjoying Boss Radio. And one of the nurses that came last week when I had you guys on wanted to know how to get it. And I told her, just ask your electronic girlfriend. Anyway, I got a request. I remember a song played on the radio called Did You See Her Eyes by The Illusions. I like to hear that song. It came out, I believe, during the summer of 1969. Thank you.

0: It's so wonderful being with you here on KHJ. And guess what? The Boss Jocks have a beautiful new contest for you. Just keep it on KHJ, and when you hear me sing the name of the Boss Jock on the air, telephone the boss line right away. 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Isn't that lovely? Oh, those nice Boss Jocks.
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1: Hi, I'm Vicky.
0: Tell us a little something about your new film, Vicky.
1: Swingin' Swappers? Well, they took all these swingers who swap, and then they took all these swappers who swing. And that was all it took. Wow, what a movie.
0: I gather you had a good time making Swingin' Swappers.
1: Oh, I always have a good time.
0: I bet you do. Is there anything else you'd like to tell our audience?
1: Yes, women, lock up your men. The Swingin' Swappers are on the loose. Wow, what a movie.
0: These seductively beautiful girls know what they want and how to get it. Swingin' Swappers. 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

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Yes, it's that magic south of the border sound of the swinginest musicians around. Herb Alpert and the Tijuana Brass. Herb Alpert and his Tijuana Brass on stage in concert for one solid and sensational week, January 12th to the 18th, Airy Crown Theater, McCormick Place. 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

0: Hi everyone, we're the Sonics. With this record, we'd like to extend to you our personal welcome for joining our fan club. First of all, I'd like to introduce the man who stands at my right on stage, our rhythm player, Bob.
1: Hello everyone. They call me the tall man in our group, and I'd like to extend to you my personal thanks for joining our fan club.
0: Thank you, Bob. Next, on my left, I'd like you to meet our organ player, Terry. He's the man with the 13 fingers.
2: Hi there. I'm Terry the Bear. I sure would like to thank you for the interest you have shown in the Sonics.
0: Thank you, Bear. And then there's the man in back who pushes the big beat. He's our drummer, and his name is John.
3: Hi, it's little old me, John, the drummer, better known as the kook of the group. I'd like to add my personal thanks, along with Terry's and Bob's, for joining our fan club.
0: Thanks, John. And I'm the lead player, Jack, the little brother of the group. And now I would also like to send my personal thanks to each and every one of you for joining our fan club. And all of us together would like to give you a very hearty
4: welcome!

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'Cause baby, Jerry don't talk this nonsense to everyone.

0: This is the InSound, presented by the United States Army. And a happy how do you do to you. I'm Harry Harrison. Welcome to the InSound Show. We bring you up to date on music, music that's happening all across the USA. Let's head down by phone to Prescott, Arkansas, and see what's doing there. On the line, one of those great DJs at KPTA Radio, Rob Hill. Hello, Rob. How you doing?
1: Fine, Harry. How are you?
0: Just fine, thank you. Everything swinging in Prescott these days?
1: Swings right along.
0: Good. Tell me, what new record does everybody think is going to be a big hit?
1: Glenn Campbell has a new one out down here that's really beginning to pick up some steam. Of course, we're about 20 miles from Glenn's home, and this I Want to Live looks like the big one for the future.
0: He's really had a great year, hasn't he?
1: He sure has.
0: Tremendous, talented guy, all right. Well, thank you very much, Rob, for being on the show.
1: Thanks for calling.
0: Len Campbell's Brian Ewan right after this question for you fellas. What are your prospects for a real future? Will you be getting ahead as fast as you'd like? It's pretty easy to get bogged down on a job, but you can get out of that rut. Here's how. In the Army, you can learn a skill or use the skill you have and keep advancing as you get better at it. In the Army, you're judged on just one thing, performance. If you'd like to give your career a real boost or start a career, see your Army recruiting sergeant. He can start you on your way to advancement. Your future. Your decision. Choose Army. 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

0: He's on the West Coast now doing his TV show, so we're talking to him by phone. Congratulations on all those Grammys, Glenn.
1: Well, thank you very much, Harry.
0: Tell me, Glenn, how does it feel to finally, really have made it?
1: Well, I don't really think one ever feels that he has made it. I think one that he feels that maybe he's taken another step toward making it. But I don't really feel that way right now, Harry, that I've made it, so to speak.
0: Well, I think your millions of fans would attest to the fact that you have made it. My thanks for talking with us today. All the best, and so long to Mr. Glenn Campbell.
1: So long, Harry. Thank you.
0: The In Sound has been presented by the United States Army. And I'm Harry Harrison, reminding you that if you qualify, there's a career in the field of your choice when you enlist. Your future, your decision. Choose Army.

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0: Hi, we're Mickey, Davey, Mike, and Peter.
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1: Peter.
2: No, I'm Mickey, Davey, Mike, and Peter.
3: Why am I always the last one?
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0: That's if your set's on, you'll be seeing us. If your set's off, you won't see nothing but dirty glass.
2: Ho, ho, ho. 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
0: That's Mickey, Davey, Mike, and Peter, otherwise known as Sneaky, Happy, Smiley, and Dopey.
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2: 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This is Victor Schmidt, Silver Spring, Maryland. It's going to be a nice day today. I'll be sitting out on the front porch blasting Boss Radio. I want to hear a garage song that I have in my collection. Can you please play Open Up Your Door by Richard and the Young Lions? Heard that a lot on WPGC Good Guys Radio back in the fall of 1966. Thank you, and have a good rest of the weekend.
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1974 is the year that they are now planning for sex on the streets in every major city from coast to coast. And get ready for a shock, the music that they're planning to use to crumble the morals of America is this rotten, filthy, dirty, lewd, lascivious junk called rock and roll. It isn't just the lyrics, it's the beat. I preach into my conversion story, which you can get, how this beat gets them. 400 teenage girls in Detroit interviewed as to why they had illegitimate babies. They said, not just the words, the beat. The fertility rates of the jungles are the same beats incorporated in this modern rock to stir them up.

They run in fear and hide in terror. 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Their bodies no longer theirs. This is the story of girls who have sold themselves to stay alive. These are Mr. Mary's girls. This is a motion picture that will disturb you with its vivid frankness and boldness. The awesome story of women who are there for the asking, and of the man who rules his harem with the powerful weapons of greed and lust. The art of pleasing a man reaches new heights in this all-new motion picture, Mr. Mary's Girls. This is Mr. Mary, the master of the lost soul, a man who exists for the baser pleasures of life. These are his girls, who supply him with that pleasure. They fight for the right to enter Mr. Mary's harem and the honor to be called one of Mr. Mary's girls. One girl discovered the truth about Mr. Mary. See this never-to-be-forgotten motion picture of violence, terror,

about a young man that's getting ready to go off the wall. But he leaving, said he leaving, said he leaving. Ah, the only woman that he loved behind. And this is what he said.

0: Strange Rampage.
1: You are about to see actual scenes from a new motion picture, guaranteed to stagger the imagination by its bold portrayal and startling exposures about the single women in today's society. Starring two bright new performers, Miss Anne Howe and her 48s, and lovely Bunny Ware. In today's modern cities, there exists a serious sociological problem that has an effect on all single women. It's referred to by demographers as the disparity in the sex ratio. Simply stated, it means that there are more women than men in the marriageable age groups. In this revealing motion picture, you will see women who by day are the secretaries, school teachers, go-go dancers, store clerks, nightclub performers, women from all walks of life whose inner turmoil and frustrations, their burning desires for love, are restrained almost to the breaking point. But with the coming of nightfall, all restraint is set aside, and these same women, like savage animals, compete in the struggle to find and then hold the loving attention of a man, any man, if only for a few fleeting hours of forbidden pleasure, willing to degrade themselves in any way, to engage in any and all forms of orgiastic revelry in their search for satisfaction. It's not a pretty story, but it is a true story based on actual facts. On this screen, you'll see revealed for the first time the intimate details of a problem that must be faced by every woman in today's sex-oriented society.

0: see how some women who cannot form normal relations with a man seek release alone. Or too often, in the arms of another woman. Strange Rampage. Strange Rampage. Brought to the screen for adult-minded people with adult tastes. See it all. It's stark realism. It's true facts. Witness each shocking scene. Observe to what depths a woman is willing to sink in her desperate attempts to enjoy what every woman has a right to expect, the love of a man. Coming to this theater soon, Ann Howe and Buddy Ware in Strange Rampage. An experience you'll never forget.
1: I saw this old man with his

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Because these young girls, they'll certainly get you down. He said, son, sit down here. Let me tell you something. He said, all my life I've worked hard. And I've saved up me a little money. He said, but just about the time I got me a nest egg saved, I became a widow man. He says, I'm 72 going on 73 years old and don't have too many more years to live. He said, I know that I should be ashamed of myself. But he said, young girls is my weakness. Oh, yes, they are. He said, so would you please leave this old gray-haired man alone? Mind your business. Let me and this young girl have us a little bit of fun. That's when I looked at him and I said, all right, pops, you got her. But listen.

I dare not call, simply because you out there listening just might know who this woman is. But I can tell you this much, the woman lives right here in your town. I know you didn't know that, did you? I saw this woman with this young man in the broad open daytime the other day. I said, Miss Lady, you ought to be ashamed of yourself riding around with this young man all hugged up like this here. She said, son or son, you're dipping in my business. But if you want to know why I fooled with this young man, I'll tell you. She said, I was married to a man 40 years old, and I was. Since for a long time, I was true and faithful to that one man. Since last year, he died and willed me a whole lot of money. And I know that that young man sitting in my car just wants me for my money. She said, but if that's what it takes to keep the young fine thing, oh, he can get every single dime. Because it ain't nothing an old man can do for me. But sure.

0: That's all you're doing. 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Listen, Miss Lady, here's all you're doing. Yeah.
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0: You ought to quit it. But I said, that's your car. Drive him home. Give him all your money. I'm sorry I dipped in your business. I won't do it no more. 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
2: 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It's Melissa Jean. 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

is because this night, Friday night, Fright Night, it's 8:30 and 11:30 Fat Pat tea time, okay? That's going to be at the Crystal Ballroom with the fabulous Twilighters. You join Pat this very night, will you, at the Crystal Ballroom for the Twilighters and a great big dance? It's Good Guy Fat Pat Tea. It's spectacular. KISN, the Twilighters, all happening at the Crystal Ballroom this very night between 8:30 and 11:30.

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you know it. Daily Burger is the most.

until the Wheel of Fortune spun you my way. Much obliged for the uncontroversial affair that we have envisioned to date, and we certainly do hope for a continuity. That means we're gonna go magna cum loudmouth until the groundhog brings our mail. Come rain, snow, sleet, or hail, with no false fancy about fat mouthing, but

for robbery, wanted for questioning. 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

0: wish I had a lot of money.
1: What do you want money for? Money ain't everything.
0: Well, it may not be everything, but it gets you everything you want.
1: Well, baby, you better hurry, because time is sure running out.
2: Get it!
0: When you're in gold,
2: get it!
0: Before you get too old,
2: get it!
0: With all your might, get it and live that beautiful life.
2: Get it!
0: Don't wait too long,
2: get it!
0: When the mind is strong,
2: get it!
0: You got to fight, get it and live that beautiful life. My

0: dim by the beautiful light. Say, get it, and dim, beautiful light.
1: I'm Tom Hanks, and you're listening to the greatest music of all time. 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
2: Throw deep, baby.

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I grabbed her for a kiss, she said, turn me loose. Your lips are all blue from that blackberry juice. I hugged her once and said, don't be coy. You know I'm your blackberry picking boy. I kissed her then and she let out a sigh and said, let's go to my house and bake a pie.

0: This is the In Sound, presented by the United States Army. And a happy how do you do to you. Harry Harrison here with another In Sound show, the groovy show for you groovy people. Say, who's going to make today's pick of the record we play? Could be you, you know. Today, though, it's a young miss in Renton, Washington. Her name is Sue Frederick. And Sue, honey, hello to you.
1: Hi.
0: How's it going, sweetie?
1: Oh, everything's just fine here.
0: And what's the number, Sue, that's headed for the In Sound spot in the Seattle area?
1: By Every Mother's Son, and it's called Come On Down to My Boat. Everybody here thinks it's really a smash.
0: And so the kids all over the country, Sue, and thanks to you. We're going to play it in just a minute.
1: Okay.
0: You fellas who have just finished college have probably got a pretty strong urge to see the world. After 4 years of sitting and listening, you want to get in a little seeing and doing. Of course, it's not easy. It doesn't have to be that way, though. You can travel now while you're still young enough to enjoy it. Don't have the time? Short of cash? You still can manage it by becoming an officer in the Army through Officers Candidate School. You may eventually be stationed in any one of the countries of the free world with a month's vacation every year. You really get to know your way around the way no tourist ever does. Sound good? It is. See your Army recruiting sergeant. He can arrange it for you in today's Action Army.

0: Grove.
1: Brian Eel Grove from the New York area, making it big. Every mother's son. We're talking today to two members of the group, Christopher and Larry. Hi, boys.
2: Hello, Harry. How are you?
3: Hi there.
1: Hi. Larry, you tell me, how would you describe your sound, please?
3: I would say that basically the sound is in the happy bag. Mm-hmm. And by that we mean no one particular type of sound. We're not a rhythm and blues group, nor are we a jug band group or anything like that. We just sort of like to cover the entire spectrum. And the way every mother's son means every person, or we would like it to mean everyone. So our sound is along those lines.
1: Very good. It's a sound that's creating a lot of good comment, fellas. Now I want to say thank you for being on the In Sound.
2: Harry, goodbye.
1: Goodbye to you, Chris. The In Sound was presented by the United States Army. And this is Harry Harrison reminding you that whatever career you want to follow, if you qualify, you can get the world's finest training in today's action, Army.

On July the 2nd, 1953, I was serving time for armed robbery. At 4 o'clock in the morning, I was sleeping in my cell. I heard a whistle blow.

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Here come the warden with the Tommy gun.

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Scarface Jones said it's too late to quit. 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

Man and machine. A new lifestyle, something to worry about as man runs on the thin edge of losing his soul to the gearbox and the axle. Something primitive and terrifying is happening. In the steel and concrete jungle of the big city, a tribal group survives. The one percenters, the motorcycle freaks. They get a charge out of spooking the citizens in a straight neighborhood. They live in a different world, in a strange cop-out world of their own making. With the kick pedal and the boot, they work off their frustrations on the man in the street. When things get uptight, the open road stretches out like a tempting woman. Feed in the gas, baby, and you're free. But tough as they look, not one of these cats can cut it with society. And they like it that way. 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It's a hell of a note when you've had your wings clipped, but there's always a friend around. Okay, don't feel so bad. 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You want to cop out, baby? Just join the Brotherhood. Feel sorry for yourself. Been wiped out, shot down in flames? Well, climb on board and we'll zap the whole lousy world, brother. You never know what's out there waiting for you. But you reach out for it like a madman and you try to take the whole universe in your arms. And sometimes you can do it.

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0: All right, today.
1: Tomorrow.
0: Week.
1: Month.
0: October.
1: Halloween.
0: Spooks.
1: Magic.
0: Sorcery.
1: Fake.
0: Ghosts.
1: Fright.
0: Demons.
1: Phony.
0: Possession.
1: Spell.
0: Death.
1: Cemetery.
0: Corpse.
1: I give up.
0: Surrender.
1: I don't like this game anymore.
0: Twitter.
1: The Devil Made Me Do It. That's the title of a new foldout from Way Out.
0: It tells you all about witches and demons. You want to know the truth?
1: Write Way Out, Box 2829, Hollywood, California. Ask for The Devil Made Me Do It. The address again? 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
1: Sandy, where you gonna go next?
0: Yes, England swings into Chicagoland with the great Herman's Hermits in two exciting shows, 3:30 and 7:30 p.m. Plus, on the same stage, see the Hollies.
1: Look around you with no one there. What do you see?
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